Oh yeah, let me hear you sing it. Everybody in the place, put those hands in the air. Yeah, check it out one time. You know it's for real. Then transfer to you all on your set. Getting biz, come on.

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1: First rule, never let them change you. Rule two, do you to the fullest. And never be ashamed to. You just good at what they can't do.